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0: Murder Report. Rob is going to tell us all about what's happening in Grand Prairie and surrounding area. Go ahead, Rob.
1: The Alberta Report, Rob Brown, this week coming to you from the foothills, the Southview foothills, outside of Grand Cache. And that's right, Alberta. In Alberta news this week, a Grand Prairie man was attempting to use Tannerite to blow himself up and his house in an attempted suicide attempt, say RCMP, and some breaking news. As well, an Alberta drilling company has been charged with no less than 8 occupational health and safety offenses. A story from yours truly, Amber Alert Fatigue. What does that mean? It's when the Amber Alerts go off and people feel the need to sound off online about what they can't do to help. I have some interviews this week on Daily Herald Tribune with both the president of the Canadian Psychological Association and as well a service provider for Amber Alert. Here's an interesting fact spilling out of Amber Alert that listeners, I'm sure, will be interested in hearing. More than 90%, a vast majority of every Amber Alert in Canada, and there's always about under 10 a year, since they've been recording them since 2002, a vast majority, over 90%, are in fact not stranger danger abductions, but rather custodial parents moving on with children. The more you know. As well, our friends up in Fort Mac have got themselves in the Guinness World Record books. We'll see how long this record lasts. They now own the record for the most Hawaiian shirts in attendance at a live baseball game. One would like to think that many of the Major League Baseball parks in the States and, of course, in Canada could break that record in a heartbeat. As well, Canfor White Court, they are going to be keeping their business and doors open while Canfor Fox Creek has been closed. Obviously, always employment concerns there. As well, a Grand Prairie education assistant has been sentenced to 34 months after a sexual exploitation of a student. Brooke Richer will be taking the sentence on that one. And as well, in Alberta Education News, and not the positive kind, a LACRETE supervisor and instructor has been charged after using the strap, the old-fashioned strap and or belt, on a student. Ava Bookhart will be rolling into court this week on that one. I'm Rob Brown. You just heard an Alberta Report.
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I'm standing with hand on heart. For Canada. Hi, this is Dan Hill. I grew up in the vinyl album era, so I've always loved reading liner notes. Nowadays, I carry that

0: 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I read every label. 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
1: 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The cattle cycle may have reached a turning point. 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

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We are going to listen to the late Shane Yellowbird, A Life Gone Too Young. He's going to be singing Bare Feet on the Blacktop. Okay, now we're going to listen to Jerry Campbell all the way from Kelly Lake, Alberta / BC, and she's going to be singing Oh What It Did to Me, and then somebody from Saddle Lake, Alberta. They're going to be singing Proven Wrong, ha, and that's W. Good Spirit, Ixie.

let's have a fiddle tune, and then we're going to have Cree time. Our fiddle player is Brian Sclair with Cajun Fiddle, Tumare Tumare. And then we're going to listen to the nicely put together band from Fort McMurray. They're going to be singing Kaya, and Kaya means don't in Cree. And then we have Dolores Sand with Don't Come Crying to Me. And then Art Napoleon with his Cree Jambalaya. I hope you enjoy listening to these Cree.

Oh, can it ask umpton art? Good song. Okay, we're going to jump into some gospel here. We're going to start off with a gospel fiddle tune, Amazing Grace, and then we're going to have Herb Deserly from the Chetwynd area. He's going to be singing If I Have a Habit, and then Yvonne St. Germain is going to follow it up with Storms Never Last, Do They, Jesus? Ixay.

song, Yvonne Kenana Skompton. And now we're going to listen to the late Don Harris from Chetwynd, B.C. He's going to be singing I'm On My Way to Heaven. And then we're going to have another fiddle tune in the garden.

was a nice fiddle tune. Okay, now let's listen to Donnie Parento with Someone More Lonesome Than Me. Really? I didn't know there were people more lonesome than me. Ha! And then Erin Hay, she's going to be singing My Shoes Keep Walking Back to You. Huh. Well, she's got pretty good shoes that keep walking back to me. Ha! And then after Erin, we have Knightsbridge with Old Flame. Enjoy, Ixe.

bridge for that song, Miosin, Miosin. All right, let's have a fiddle tune, Memories of Mom with a Teltan Fiddler. And then after that, we're going to have Becky Hobbs singing us Jones on the Jukebox. And then we're going to end with Rednecks with Cotton Eye Joe. Thank you, Nichiwaganek, for listening to Teresa's Country Classics here on Peace FM. Until next week, Ixmaga.

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back and think about them good old days, the way we were raised in our southern ways. And we like cornbread and biscuits, and if it's broke around here, we fix it. I can take y'all where you need to go, down to my hood, back in them woods. We do it different round here, that's right, but we sure do it good, and we do it all night. See, if you really want to know how it feels to get off the road, trucks and four wheels, jump on in, and man, tell your friends, we'll raise some hell. 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

0: Hugh McLennan here. This week on The Spirit of the West, another longtime rancher, farmer, horseman, and cowboy joins me with a saddlebag full of stories from his life on the land and in politics. The cattle cycle may have reached a turning point. The Rangeland News has those details. 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

I go on the road and I do all that you wanna do. And my dog does tricks, and I ain't about drama, y'all. I love

0: 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The next District of Chetwynd Regular Council meeting will be held on August 17th, 2026. This has been this week's events brought to you by the District of Chetwynd.
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1: Hugh McLennan here. This week on The Spirit of the West, another longtime rancher, farmer, horseman, and cowboy joins me with a saddlebag full of stories from his life on the land and in politics. The cattle cycle may have reached a turning point. The Rangeland News has those details. 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

0: Hugh McLennan here. This week on The Spirit of the West, another longtime rancher, farmer, horseman, and cowboy joins me with a saddlebag full of stories from his life on the land and in politics. The cattle cycle may have reached a turning point. The Rangeland News has those details. There's music from young cowboy singers who show a lot of promise, and more songs that'll be going through your mind all week long. 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

0: Hugh McLennan here. This week on The Spirit of the West, another longtime rancher, farmer, horseman, and cowboy joins me with a saddlebag full of stories from his life on the land and in politics. The cattle cycle may have reached a turning point. The Rangeland News has those details. 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
1: I was out on the West Coast trying to make a buck, and things didn't work out. I was down on my luck. Got tired of roaming and bumming around, so I started thumbing back east toward my hometown. Made a lot of miles the first 2 days, and I figured I'd be home in a week if my luck held out this way. But the third night I got stranded way out of town at a cold, lonely crossroads. Rain was pouring down. I was hungry and freezing, done caught a chill, when the lights of a big semi topped the hill. Lord, I sure was glad to hear them air brakes come on, and I climbed in that cab where I knew it'd be warm. At the wheel sat a big man. He weighed about 210. He stuck out his hand and said with a grin, "Big Joe's the name." I told him mine, and he said the name of my rig is Phantom 309. Well, I asked him why he called his rig such a name. He said, "Son, this old Mac can put them all to shame. There ain't a driver or a rig running any line that's seen nothing but taillights from Phantom 309. Well, we rode and talked the better part of the night when the lights of a truck stop came in sight. He said, "I'm sorry, son, this is as far as you go, 'cause I gotta make a turn just on up the road." Well, he tossed me a dime as he pulled her in low and said, "Have yourself a hot cup on old Big Joe." When Joe and his rig roared out into the night, in nothing flat he was clean out of sight. Well, I went inside and ordered me a cup, told the waiter Big Joe was setting me up. Oh, you could have heard a pin drop. It got deathly quiet, and the waiter's face turned kind of white. "Well, did I say something wrong?" I said with a halfway grin. He said, "No, this happens every now and then. Every driver in here knows Big Joe. But son, let me tell you what happened about 10 years ago. At the crossroads tonight where you flagged him down, there was a busload of kids coming from town. And they were right in the middle when Big Joe topped the hill. It could have been slaughter, but he turned his wheels. Well, Joe lost control, went into a skid, and gave his life to save that bunch of kids. And there at that crossroads was the end of a line for Big Joe and Phantom 309. But every now and then, some hiker will come by, and like you, Big Joe will give him a ride. Here, have another cup, and forget about the dime. Keep it as a souvenir from Big Joe and Phantom 309.
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0: 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This week on The Spirit of the West, another longtime rancher, farmer, horseman, and cowboy joins me with a saddlebag full of stories from his life on the land and in politics. 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
1: Now, this is kind of an experiment. I usually sing the song Weemaweh with a whole bunch of people. The song comes from South Africa and needs basses and altos and tenors all joining in. It's not a very difficult part. But here I am all by myself, and frankly, I can't sing it very well by myself. But so I'm going to give you the parts, and if you can remember how they go, you just keep on singing them right through the song, over and over. First of all, the low voices, they sing like this. Hey, up, oh, a wimbo-we, a wimbo-we, a wimbo-we. Try it again. Hey, up, oh, a wimbo-we, a wimbo-we, a wimbo-we. Now, if that's too low for some of you, as it's almost too low for me, you can take the high part that goes, wimbo-we,

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Well, my daddy left home when I was 3, and he didn't leave much to Ma and me. Just this old guitar and an empty bottle of booze. Now, I don't blame him because he run and hid, but the meanest thing that he ever did was before he left, he went and named me Sue. Well, he must have thought that it was quite a joke, and it got a lot of laughs from lots of folks. Seems I had to fight my whole life through. Some gal would giggle and I'd get red, and some guy'd laugh and I'd bust his head. I'll tell you, life ain't easy for a boy named Sue. Well, I grew up quick and I grew up mean. My fists got hard, my wits got keen. Roamed from town to town to hide my shame. But I made me a vow to the moon and stars, I'd search the honky-tonks and bars and kill that man that gave me that awful name. Well, it was Gatlin, kill that man that gave me that awful name. Well, it was Gatlinburg in mid-July, and I just hit town and my throat was dry.

a chair right across his teeth, and we crashed through the wall and into the street, kicking and a gouging in the mud and the blood and the beer. I tell you, I fought tougher men, but I really can't remember when. He kicked like a mule and he bit like a crocodile. I heard him laugh and then I heard him cussing. He went for his gun and I pulled mine first. He stood there looking at me and I saw him smile. He said, son, this world is rough, and if a man's gonna make it, he's gotta be tough. And I know I wouldn't be there to help you along. So I give you that name and I said goodbye. I knew you'd have to get tough or die. And it's that name that helped to make you strong. Yeah. He said, now you just fought one hell of a fight, and I know you hate me and you got the right to kill me now, and I wouldn't blame you if you do. But you ought to thank me before I die for the gravel in your guts and the spit in your eye, cause I'm the that named you Sue. Yeah, what could I do? What could I do? I got a

0: I think about him now and then, every time I try and every time I win. And if I ever have a son, I think I'm gonna name him Bill or George, anything but Sue. I still think that.
1: I'm standing on skates for Canada. Hi, this is Ron McLean. It's an honor to welcome you to Team Canada, where we all have a position on defense to buy Canadian products, support Canadian businesses, and protect Canadian workers. We all know what it means when it says Canada on the sweater. Let's make sure it says Canada on the label. Shop as if your country depends on it. Keep your money in Canada for Canada.
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1: On a warm summer's evening, on a train bound for nowhere, I met up with a gambler. 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

0: Hugh McLennan here. This week on The Spirit of the West, another longtime rancher, farmer, horseman, and cowboy joins me with a saddlebag full of stories from his life on the land and in politics. The cattle cycle may have reached a turning point. The Rangeland News has those details. 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

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Oh, and we all wondered if she would. And it kept running through my mind. 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

0: Here's this week's list of coming events at the District of Chatwin. Until August 28th, summer day camps for children, 8:45 in the morning till 3 p.m. at the Rec Center. Until the 30th of August, the climbing wall is open for drop-in. 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The next District of Chetwynd Regular Council meeting will be held on August 17th, 2026. This has been this week's events brought to you by the District of Chetwynd.
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1: This is your Peace FM news for August 13th, 2026. This past May, School District 59 announced plans to demolish the Tumbler Ridge Secondary School. Beginning Monday, work will begin to remove the exterior of the school building. It's an important milestone in the careful staged removal of the existing school, which is expected to take a few more weeks. After the structure is removed, work will continue throughout the fall to restore the site to grass. The school is being dismantled in stages rather than demolished using more disruptive methods. Building materials will be taken to regional landfills, with the Tumbler Ridge landfill not being used. School District 59 said measures will remain in place during the demolition to minimize disruption and protect privacy. Officials say additional updates will be shared as timelines and future plans are confirmed. In sports, Wednesday action. In Major League Baseball, the Toronto Blue Jays beat the Boston Red Sox 6-4. In the CFL, tonight, the BC Lions versus the Calgary Stampeders. On Friday, the Ottawa Redblacks versus the Winnipeg Blue Bombers. On Saturday, two games, the Toronto Argonauts versus the Edmonton Elks and the Saskatchewan Roughriders versus the Hamilton Tiger Cats. For Peace FM News, this is Ray Howard.
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1: Prince George is 12 degrees and clear right now. Going to be sunny all day today with a high of 22. Clear tonight with a low of 7. Dawson Creek is 10 degrees with fog right now. 60% chance of showers all day and all night. High today of 19, low tonight of 5. Fort St. John is 11 degrees and mostly cloudy right now. 30% chance of showers all day and all night. High today of 16, low tonight of 7. Grand Prairie is 9 degrees and cloudy right now. 30% chance of showers all day and all night. High today of 19, low tonight of 6. And here in Chetwynd, it's 13 degrees and cloudy right now. 60% chance of showers all day and all night. High today of 19, low tonight of 5. This weather report is brought to you by Peace FM.

0: 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Happy Thursday to everyone. It's Ray Howard here with you, and I'm here until just before 10 this morning. Hopefully you're awake and getting moving. It was a tough one for me this morning, I can tell you that for sure. Okay, normally, first thing in the morning, I like to look at the sunrise and sunset and stuff like that to keep us all amused. Sunrise this morning, it's already up. It was at 5:34 this morning. And sunset this evening is going to be at 8:47. So, days are slowly getting shorter, and they'll continue to get shorter until about the third week or so of December. So there, yeah, there you go. Today is Thursday. It's lucky August 13th, Thursday. And August 13th happens to be the 225th day of the year, 225. Well, there's only 365, so that means there's only 140 days remaining in this year. So keeps ticking by, steady. Not a whole lot we can do about it, so there we go. Gonna keep you, or try and keep you awake this morning, and continue playing some music and talking about some community events. But first off, this.
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1: 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That all works just peachy keen fine. It is 23 minutes after 6:23 in the morning. Good morning to you all. It's Ray Howard here with you, and I'm here until just before 10 this morning, so it's my schedule. I'm sticking to it. Coming up Monday at the Chetwynd and District Rec Center, skating. Yes, the ice will be back in the arena and everything will be fired up and ready to go on starting Monday, August 17th, that is, which is Monday. Public skating and stick and puck skating. Well, public skating is just that, put your skates on and go skating, but stick and puck is you're required to wear full hockey gear, including a stick and a puck, but you're not actually playing hockey. So it's a skate with all the hockey gear on and sticks and pucks, but it's not actually a hockey game or even a hockey practice. So public skating goes Tuesdays and Thursdays, 5:30 till 7 p.m., and Sundays, 1 till 3 p.m. And stick and puck, it's broken into two age groups. But they're both Wednesdays and Fridays. The younger people, ages 8 to 12, go 5:30 to 7 p.m. And the older people, ages 13 through 16, go same Wednesdays and Fridays, 7:30 till 9 p.m. So regular admission rates to the rec center apply and stuff. But, hey, the ice is back in the arena, and skating and stick and puck and all that kind of stuff is back. The best thing to do if you want to find out more information on public skating or stick and puck, or actually on any event happening at the Chetwynd District Rec Center, is call the rec center. I wouldn't call them until after 9, so give them about 2.5 hours here before you try and call them. But you can always call them at 250-788-311.

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That always works. 6:35, 25 minutes before 7 o'clock. It's a Thursday morning. Good morning to you all. Ray Howard here with you until just before 10 this morning. Okay, this is a mark your calendars coming up thing. Saturday, September 12th. Saturday, September 12th is the Chetwynd Half Marathon. So there you go, Chetwynd Half Marathon. 21.1 kilometers of running. Yeah. Starts at the Chetwynd and District Rec Center and finishes at Carver's Row. Goes around roads and highways and across the new running track here in Chetwynd. Goes through some forest trails. So it'll be a very scenic route, lots of help supports along the route and stuff. So if you're interested in actually running 21.1 kilometers, or maybe you just want to come out and support the runners, just mark your calendar for now. Saturday, September 12th is the Chetwynd Half Marathon.

say. After working out in the fields, hoeing rows or baling hay. Well, that's how it is out here, honest work for honest pay. Hey.

0: 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Good Thursday morning to you all. It's Ray Howard here with you. I'm here until just before 10 this morning. Okay, this is another upcoming event, I guess. Mark your calendar. There's, although it's not that far away anymore, Saturday, September 5th. Saturday, September 5th, Tumbler Ridge Strong. It's a benefit concert and fall fair happening in Tumbler Ridge just for the day on Saturday, September 5th, 11 a.m. till 10 p.m. at the Tumbler Ridge Fairgrounds. It's going to be live music all day, going to be vendors, tents, going to be a 50-50 draw, beer gardens, raffles, games, outdoor recreation show happening, all kinds of stuff happening there. It's a $20 bill for adults to get in. Kids 12 and under, with a paying adult, are free. 100% of the gate proceeds go directly to the Parent Advisory Committee, or the PAC, in Tumbler Ridge. So something to keep in mind if you need something to do on Saturday, September 5, for the day, 11 a.m. till 10 p.m. It is the Tumbler Ridge Strong Benefit Concert and Fall Fair.
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1: This is your Peace FM news for August 13th, 2026. This past May, School District 59 announced plans to demolish the Tumbler Ridge Secondary School. Beginning Monday, work will begin to remove the exterior of the school building. It's an important milestone in the careful, staged removal of the existing school, which is expected to take a few more weeks. After the structure is removed, work will continue throughout the fall to restore the site to grass. The school is being dismantled in stages rather than demolished using more disruptive methods. Building materials will be taken to regional landfills, with the Tumbler Ridge landfill not being used. School District 59 said measures will remain in place during the demolition to minimize disruption and protect privacy. Officials say additional updates will be shared as timelines and future plans are confirmed. In sports, Wednesday action. In Major League Baseball, the Toronto Blue Jays beat the Boston Red Sox 6-4. In the CFL, tonight, the BC Lions versus the Calgary Stampeders. On Friday, the Ottawa Redblacks versus the Winnipeg Blue Bombers. On Saturday, two games, the Toronto Argonauts versus the Edmonton Elks and the Saskatchewan Roughriders versus the Hamilton Tiger Cats. For Peace FM News, this is Ray Howard.
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1: Prince George is 12 degrees and sunny right now. Going to be sunny all day with a high of 22. Clear tonight with a low of 7. Dawson Creek is 10 degrees and cloudy right now. A 60% chance of showers all day and all night. High today of 19, low tonight of 5. Fort St. John is 11 degrees and mostly cloudy right now. 30% chance of showers all day and all night. High today of 16, low tonight of 7. Grand Prairie is 8 degrees and partly cloudy right now. 30% chance of showers all day and all night. High today of 19, low tonight of 6. And here in Chetwin, it's 12 degrees and mostly cloudy right now. A 60% chance of showers all day and all night. High today of 19, low tonight of 5. 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

The boss told him to stick to the script. Ray told the boss, well, we can't repeat that on the air. Wake up with the man your HR department warned you about. It's the music you love and the laughs you didn't see coming. 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
1: 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It all works fine. It is 9 minutes after 7, 7:09 on a Thursday morning. Good Thursday morning to you all. It's Ray Howard here with you, and I'm here until just before 10 this morning. Okay, mark your calendars. Coming up is a health fair. This is happening Thursday, September 10th. And this is put on by the Soto First Nations and the West Moberly First Nations, a joint effort. And once again, Thursday, September 10th, 10 a.m. to 3 p.m. And it's going to be held at the Soto First Nations Cultural Center Gym, which is up near Moberly Lake. And it's a health fair all about health and wellness and fitness and stuff like that. If you're interested, you may be interested in being a vendor, displaying your wares or providing information, or you may be just interested in general in attending. The best thing to do is reach out to the Soto First Nations Health Center and ask them all those lovely questions. Now, I wouldn't call them until after 9 this morning, give them another couple of hours, but if you're interested, the health fair at the Soto First Nations Cultural Center Gym, and once again, that was on Thursday, September 10th, 10 a.m. till 3 p.m., and you can, like I say, call the Soto First Nations Health Center, 250-788-7258.
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day, Potts Farm was a place to go. Load a truck up, hit the dirt road. 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Light the bonfire and call the girls. 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Jack and Jim were a few good men. 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And all this small town, he said, she said. 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Man, that talk is getting old. 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Watch your mouth. 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I'm tired of talking, man. 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

0: For 10 o'clock this morning. Looking at stuff going on at the Chipman and District Rec Center, the climbing wall. You want to go climb the walls? You're absolutely welcome to go climb the walls. Climbing wall is a drop-in thing for $5.75. You could drop in and climb the wall. And they have a climbing wall set up there. This is scheduled right through to the end of the month, till August 30th. Next available time is tomorrow, 10 in the morning, 10 till noon. But you can go Friday, 10 till noon, as I mentioned. Sundays, 1 till 3 p.m. Mondays, 5:30 to 7:30 p.m. And Wednesdays, 3 to 4:30 p.m. So drop in wall climbing. There you go. Something to... Get the adrenaline flowing, especially when you're up on top of the wall and you're about to fall off. That'll get you going. But no, they got ropes and slings and harnesses and all kinds of stuff. I'm certainly not an expert in it. You really need to talk to the people at the rec center and ask them all about the wall climbing. You can call them. I wouldn't call them for another hour and a half or so, but call them after 9 o'clock. 788-250-788-3111.
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They all work just peachy keen. Good Thursday morning. Here's 32 minutes after 7, 7:32 on a Thursday morning. Ray Howard here with you, and I'm here until just before 10 this morning. And we're trying to keep track of all the stuff going on at the Chetwynd and District Rec Center. And one of the things going on here right through until the first week of September is indoor basketball. So 4 days a week, you can drop in, pay your $4, and play or practice some basketball. All you needed to bring is some clean indoor shoes and your game. So there you go. All skill levels welcome. You know, it could be a friendly game or it could just be practices. Youths, adults, everybody welcome. 4 days a week. If you're going to go Friday here, noon till 2 p.m., Sunday, 3 to 5 p.m., and Mondays and Wednesdays, 6 till 8 p.m. So 4 days a week for indoor drop-in basketball. Say there's no registration required, no nothing. 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Bring your game and some clean indoor shoes. That's all you need to do. So once again, it's indoor basketball drop-in at the Chetwynd and District Rec Center. If you want more info on it, the best thing to do is call the Chetwynd and District Rec Center. I wouldn't call them for another hour and a half, give or take. Call them after 9, and you can ask them all about that. 250-788-3111.

0: McLennan here. This week on The Spirit of the West, another longtime rancher, farmer, horseman, and cowboy joins me with a saddlebag full of stories from his life on the land and in politics. The cattle cycle may have reached a turning point. The Rangeland News has those details. 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This week on The Spirit of the West.
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0: 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It's a Thursday morning. Happy Thursday to you all. It's Ray Howard here with you. I'm hanging around here until just before 10 this morning. Okay, another mark your calendar thing. September 12th, which is a Saturday, September 12th, 9 a.m. till 4 p.m. is the Harvest Festival happening in Chetwin. And this is put together, managed by the Chetwin Chamber of Commerce. It's a bunch of fun. Basically, what happens is we shut down one of the main streets through the center of Chetwin here, and we have a big street party celebration festival thing. Well, it's called the Harvest Festival, so I guess a festival is what we're having. We have live music, food trucks and food tents set up all over the place, market tents and whatnot, a kids zone. There's usually a vehicle show and shine kind of thing for cars, trucks, motorcycles, well, vehicles of all sorts. A pancake breakfast put on by yours truly here at Peace FM. A dog agility show. That'd be interesting. Apple bobbing contest. Watermelon eating contest. All kinds of stuff happening. It's the Harvest Festival. It's kind of the, I guess, the goodbye to summer and hello to fall and winter. It's Harvest Festival. That's what it is. Chetwin Harvest Festival. Mark your calendar. Saturday, September 12th.
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1: This is your Peace FM news for August 13th, 2026. This past May, School District 59 announced plans to demolish the Tumbler Ridge Secondary School. Beginning Monday, work will begin to remove the exterior of the school building. It's an important milestone in the careful, staged removal of the existing school, which is expected to take a few more weeks. After the structure is removed, work will continue throughout the fall to restore the site to grass. The school is being dismantled in stages rather than demolished using more disruptive methods. Building materials will be taken to regional landfills, with the Tumbler Ridge landfill not being used. School District 59 said measures will remain in place during the demolition to minimize disruption and protect privacy. Officials say additional updates will be shared as timelines and future plans are confirmed. In sports, Wednesday action. In Major League Baseball, the Toronto Blue Jays beat the Boston Red Sox 6-4. In the CFL, tonight, the BC Lions versus the Calgary Stampeders. On Friday, the Ottawa Redblacks versus the Winnipeg Blue Bombers. On Saturday, two games, the Toronto Argonauts versus the Edmonton Elks and the Saskatchewan Roughriders versus the Hamilton Tiger Cats. For Peace FM News, this is Ray Howard.
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1: Prince George is 12 degrees and sunny. Gonna be sunny all day with a high of 22. Clear tonight with a low of 7. Dawson Creek is 11 degrees and cloudy right now. A 60% chance of showers all day and all night. High today of 19. Low tonight of 5. Fort St. John is 10 degrees and mostly cloudy right now. 30% chance of showers all day and all night. High today of 16. Low tonight of 7. Grand Prairie is 9 degrees and mainly sunny right now. 30% chance of showers all day and all night. High of 19 today, low tonight of 6. And here in Chetwynd, it's 12 degrees with light rain right now. 60% chance of showers all day and all night. High today of 19, low tonight of 5. This weather report is brought to you by Peace FM.

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3: 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That's the way that works. It is 13 minutes after 8:13 on a Thursday morning. Happy Thursday morning to you all. It's Ray Howard here with you until just before 10 this morning. I was going to say until 10, but no, I always cut out early, so just before 10, that's the story. Okay, coming up this Saturday in a couple of days' time. Today's Thursday, so that means Saturday is 2 days away. Saturday is the Peace Region Community to Community Poker Ride. So this is for you motorcycle riders, motorcyclists, motorcycle enthusiasts, motorcycle people. What you do is you start at a visitor center and go to six different visitor centers. Let's say you're starting in Chetwynd. So what you do is you show up at the Chetwynd Visitor Center Saturday morning at 8:30 a.m. and you register for the poker ride. Registration means that you buy one or two, maximum of two, poker hands. The poker hands cost $35 each. Okay, so then you get a playing card, and then you go from visitor center to visitor center all around the Peace region, and at every visitor center, you get a playing card. And by the end of your run, you're going to have six playing cards, and you make a poker hand out of that, and the best poker hand wins. Woohoo! Well, we already talked about the Chetwynd Visitor Center. You're going to go to the Chetwynd Visitor Center, Tumbler Ridge, Dawson Creek, Fort St. John, Hudson's Hope, and Taylor. So all those visitor centers is where you're going to cruise your motorcycle to pick up a playing card. When you get those playing cards, the best poker hand wins. What do they win? They win half the collected money. So that $35 per hand, that goes into the prize. Half of that money is given to the best poker hand. The other half goes to local charity. So there you go. In Chetwynd, it happens to go to the On Our Way Home Animal Rescue people. But in different areas, it'll go to different charities. So there you go. So that's this coming Saturday. It's the Peace Region Community to Community Poker Ride.
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It all works just peachy keen fine. 24 minutes after the hour of 8:24 on a Thursday morning. Happy Thursday to you all. It's Ray Howard here with you. I'm here until just before 10 this morning. Okay, going on at the Chetwynd and District Rec Center is summer day camps. Day camps for school-age children, that is, ages 5 to 12. And this is happening Monday through Friday, weekdays, 8:45 till 3 p.m. So it's pretty much like a regular school day. However, it's not school. It's a day camp. And so you can bring the child or children for 1 day, 2 days, 3 days, 5 days, a week, 2 weeks, however long you want, $35 per child per day. And the list of activities they do is, well, this is at the rec center. So it's everything from carnival games to, arts and crafts to, treasure hunts, water play, indoor and outdoor, all kinds of fun stuff happening there. Going into next week, the theme is pirates and mermaids. So there you go. Something to keep the kids happily amused. Once again, it's for ages 5 to 12. Monday through Friday, 8:45 till 3 p.m. at the Chetwynd and District Rec Center. And it's $35 a day.

0: Now, there is some instructions that the kids are supposed to bring. I think a snack and some lunch and various shoes and all kinds of stuff. All that kind of that's questions that only the authorities at the Chetwynd and District Rec Center can answer properly. So I suggest if you're interested in the summer day camp for the kids, give the rec center a call. Give them about a half hour or so. Call them after 9 this morning. That way you'll be sure to get the right answer from the right person. 250-788-3111.
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0: Hugh McLennan here. This week on The Spirit of the West, another longtime rancher, farmer, horseman, and cowboy joins me with a saddlebag full of stories from his life on the land and in politics. The cattle cycle may have reached a turning point. The Rangeland News has those details. 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

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Happy Thursday to you all. It's Ray Howard here with you, keeping you company until just before 10 this morning. Yeah, that's it. Okay, mark your calendar. September 17th through 20th. Is the Cultural Gathering of Nations. This is happening at the Ovintiv Event Center in Dawson Creek, and it's free. Not very often you can go to anything in the Ovintiv Event Center for free, so it's free. Everyone welcome. The Cultural Gathering of Nations is an effort put on by, I count at least 8 First Nations groups, and it's a big celebration, I guess, is a festival, celebration, something like that. It includes a powwow, a tea dance, hand games, bingo games, a kids zone, food trucks and vendors market, 50-50 draw, and the list goes on and on and on. They've actually set up a website for the cultural gathering that you can check out and see some of the events going on. culturalgathering.com. Cultural Gathering, all stuck together as one word, .com. 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So once again, it's free admission and everyone is welcome to attend and check it out. So it's the Cultural Gathering of Nations. 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And it is September 17th through 20th at the Ovintiv Event Center in Dawson Creek.

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1: 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Happy Thursday to everyone. It's Ray Howard with you here for about another hour. I'm usually out of here just before 10. Tomorrow being Friday, because today is Thursday, last time I checked the calendar. Tomorrow is Friday. Fridays in Chetwynd are a little bit special because we have a farmer's market every Friday, 3 to 6 in the afternoon. It's just off the main drag in Chetwynd. It's in the old Northwind Supplies parking lot, but there's signs, and if you come through the main highway here through Chetwynd, you'll see where to turn off and where the farmer's market is located. So very, very easy access. They take about 3/4 or so of the parking lot, and they leave about 1/4 or so of the parking lot for parking. So easy access, great place to go. Of course, it's a farmer's market. You can buy baked goods, you can buy produce, you can buy meats, arts and crafts, plants, bedding out plants, seed plants, house plants, you name it. There's just all kinds of stuff. It's a farmer's market. Need I say more? Chetwynd Farmers Market tomorrow, every Friday, actually right through until like October when winter shuts them down. Every Friday afternoon, 3 till 6.
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1: This is your Peace FM news for August 13th, 2026. This past May, School District 59 announced plans to demolish the Tumbler Ridge Secondary School. Beginning Monday, work will begin to remove the exterior of the school building. It's an important milestone in the careful, staged removal of the existing school, which is expected to take a few more weeks. After the structure is removed, work will continue throughout the fall to restore the site to grass. The school is being dismantled in stages rather than demolished using more disruptive methods. Building materials will be taken to regional landfills, with the Tumbler Ridge landfill not being used. School District 59 said measures will remain in place during the demolition to minimize disruption and protect privacy. Officials say additional updates will be shared as timelines and future plans are confirmed. In sports, Wednesday action. In Major League Baseball, the Toronto Blue Jays beat the Boston Red Sox 6-4. In the CFL, tonight, the BC Lions versus the Calgary Stampeders. On Friday, the Ottawa Redblacks versus the Winnipeg Blue Bombers. On Saturday, two games, the Toronto Argonauts versus the Edmonton Elks and the Saskatchewan Roughriders versus the Hamilton Tiger Cats. For Peace FM News, this is Ray Howard.
2: Weather.
1: Prince George is 14 degrees and sunny. Going to be sunny all day with a high of 22. Clear tonight with a low of 7. Dawson Creek is 12 degrees and cloudy right now. 60% chance of showers all day and all night. High today of 19. Low tonight of 5. Fort St. John is 11 degrees and mostly cloudy right now. 30% chance of showers all day and all night. High today of 16. Low tonight of 7. Grand Prairie is 12 degrees and partly cloudy right now. 30% chance of showers all day and all night. High today of 19, low tonight of 6. And here in Chetwin, it's 12 degrees and mostly cloudy right now. 60% chance of showers all day and all night. High today of 19, low tonight of 5. This weather report is brought to you by Peace FM.

Stuck behind a tractor on Highway 97? At least you're not stuck in a silent car. Let's turn that commute into a concert and maybe a comedy club. It's the most fun you can have with your clothes on at 7 a.m. Good morning with Ray Howard on Peace FM.

0: 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That works too. It is 9 minutes after 9:09 on a Thursday afternoon. Thursday morning. Good morning to you all. Ray Howard here with you here, and I'm here for less than an hour. I'm out of here before 10, so yeah, we'll get it straight maybe before we leave. Doubtful, though. So Chetwynd and District Rec Center. Boy, the speaking is difficult this morning. Chetwynd and District Rec Center has public skating happening starting on August 17th, which is only 4 days away. Happens to be Monday. Starting Monday, the skating is back, and we're talking real ice skating. Ice is back in the arena. Getting ready to go, getting all polished up and smoothed out and all that stuff. And you can go public skating Tuesdays and Thursdays from 5:30 to 7:30 p.m. and on Sundays, 1 till 3 p.m. But this doesn't start until Monday, so got to wait a few days before you can get those skates on. Also, there's stick and puck skating. So stick and puck skating, from what I understand, I'm no expert, from what I understand, you wear full hockey gear. So skates, padding, helmet, and a stick, and a puck, but you're not actually playing hockey, you're just, you know, skating around. So stick and puck is happening. Stick and puck is divided into two age groups, ages 8 to 12, Wednesdays and Fridays, 5:30 to 7:30 p.m., and then ages 13 to 16, also Wednesdays and Fridays, 7:30 to 9 p.m. So regular fees, regular rates for admission to the rec center apply for both all of these things, and it all starts on Monday, which is August 17th. So it's public skating and stick and puck skating. So there you go. The best thing to do, if you need more info on this, just to get everything clear, give the rec center a call and ask them about public skating and stick and puck, and they will tell you everything you need to know and then some. 250-788-3111.
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0: 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Good morning, Ray Howard with you here for a little less than half an hour now. I'm usually out of here before 10. So, mark your calendars. Chetwynd Half Marathon, 21.1 kilometer running. It's not really a race, I guess. It's more of an endurance test. Make sure you can run that far. 21.1 kilometers, that is through town streets, through highways, through forest trails, a loop around the new running track here in Chetwynd. All that fun stuff. Saturday, September 12th. Start line or starting area is at the Chetwynd and District Rec Center and runs 21.1 kilometers. So there you go. Mark your calendars if you're a runner, a marathoner, or in this case, a half marathoner. Certainly mark your calendars. Otherwise, you may just want to come out and support the runners. There'll be lots of support, lots of help stations along the way. So that's all I can give you right now is the date. The date for the Chetwynd Half Marathon is Saturday, September 12th.
1: The boss told him to stick to the script. 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Wake up with the man your HR department warned you about. It's the music you love and the laughs you didn't see coming. 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

Now, for a minute, I thought, you know, maybe we ought to put things on hold. But when I think about those boys, and I think about the dreams that they were chasing, I know that the spirit that they had was one of never quitting. It was one of showing up. And so I'd love it if you'd help me show up for them here tonight. I come from Calgary, Alberta, home of the Calgary Stampede. I don't know if you heard of it or not. But we like to have what we call a hoedown out there. I don't know if you have them in Toronto. It's like a party, you know, shindig, a hootenanny, you know what I mean. So help me get this together. Let's get those hands together if you can right now. Come on. I'm going to teach this to you.

does pretty good, but I think you can do better. I'll give you another chance. Y'all ready? Come on, Toronto, are you ready? Yeah. Let's sing it for Humboldt. Come on. That's where I come from. That's who I am. You sing, come on.

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That all works too. It is 32 minutes past 9, 9:32 on a Thursday morning. Happy Thursday to you all. It's Ray Howard here with you, and I'm here for, well, less than another half hour. I'm usually out of here just before 10, so that's my story. I'm sticking to it. Okay, coming up, another mark your calendar kind of event thing, and this is Saturday, September 5th, Saturday, and it's an all-day kind of thing. Well, not really all day, 11 a.m. till 10 p.m. It's Tumbler Ridge Strong Benefit Concert and Fall Fair happening. So once again, Saturday, September 5th, 11 a.m. till 10 p.m. at the Tumbler Ridge Fairgrounds. Going to be live music all day, going to be vendors, going to be a 50-50 draw, beer gardens, raffles, all kinds of games, an outdoor recreation show, so on and so forth. Lots of stuff going on. It's kind of a one-day, I guess, early fall, being it's the 5th of September, calling an early fall bash here in Tumbler Ridge. There's going to be a $20 fee for adults to get in, and kids 12 and under are free, assuming that an adult has paid $20. Now, that $20, 100% of the gate proceeds go directly to the Parent Advisory Committee, or the PAC, in Tumbler Ridge. So come on out to enjoy some live music, spend some time with vendors and games and beer gardens and all that fun stuff, and help support the community of Tumbler Ridge. So once again, that's Saturday, September 5th. It is Tumbler Ridge Strong.

Hey, B, it's me. Feel like I'm in trouble. Wish you'd come back home. Love you.

0: 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That all works too. It is 12 minutes before 9, or before 10, sorry, 9:48, and let's call it 9:49, 11 minutes before 10. Anyway, it's just time for me to get out of here because I can't read properly, I can't speak properly, I can't do anything properly today. It's one of those days. But tomorrow, thankfully, is Friday. We'll come back fresh and cheery in the morning and try it all over again. Everybody out there, have a wonderful Thursday. I'll be back tomorrow morning at 6 a.m. to try again.
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1: This is your Peace FM news for August 13th, 2026. This past May, School District 59 announced plans to demolish the Tumbler Ridge Secondary School. Beginning Monday, work will begin to remove the exterior of the school building. It's an important milestone in the careful staged removal of the existing school, which is expected to take a few more weeks. After the structure is removed, work will continue throughout the fall to restore the site to grass. The school is being dismantled in stages rather than demolished using more disruptive methods. Building materials will be taken to regional landfills, with the Tumbler Ridge landfill not being used. School District 59 said measures will remain in place during the demolition to minimize disruption and protect privacy. Officials say additional updates will be shared as timelines and future plans are confirmed. In sports, Wednesday action. In Major League Baseball, the Toronto Blue Jays beat the Boston Red Sox 6-4. In the CFL, tonight, the BC Lions versus the Calgary Stampeders. On Friday, the Ottawa Redblacks versus the Winnipeg Blue Bombers. On Saturday, two games, the Toronto Argonauts versus the Edmonton Elks and the Saskatchewan Roughriders versus the Hamilton Tiger Cats. For Peace FM News, this is Ray Howard.

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back and think about them good old days, the way we were raising our southern ways. And we like cornbread and biscuits, and if it's broke around here, we fix it. I can take y'all where you need to go, down to my hood, back in them woods. We do it different round here, that's right, but we sure do it good, and we do it all night. See, if you really want to know how it feels to get off the road, trucks and four wheels, jump on in, and man, tell your friends, we'll raise some hell with a blacktop.

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1: This is your Peace FM news for August 13th, 2026. This past May, School District 59 announced plans to demolish the Tumbler Ridge Secondary School. Beginning Monday, work will begin to remove the exterior of the school building. It's an important milestone in the careful staged removal of the existing school, which is expected to take a few more weeks. After the structure is removed, work will continue throughout the fall to restore the site to grass. The school is being dismantled in stages rather than demolished using more disruptive methods. Building materials will be taken to regional landfills, with the Tumbler Ridge landfill not being used. School District 59 said measures will remain in place during the demolition to minimize disruption and protect privacy. Officials say additional updates will be shared as timelines and future plans are confirmed. In sports, Wednesday action. In Major League Baseball, the Toronto Blue Jays beat the Boston Red Sox 6-4. In the CFL, tonight, the BC Lions versus the Calgary Stampeders. On Friday, the Ottawa Redblacks versus the Winnipeg Blue Bombers. On Saturday, two games, the Toronto Argonauts versus the Edmonton Elks and the Saskatchewan Roughriders versus the Hamilton Tiger Cats. For Peace FM News, this is Ray Howard.

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1: This is your Peace FM news for August 13th, 2026. This past May, School District 59 announced plans to demolish the Tumbler Ridge Secondary School. Beginning Monday, work will begin to remove the exterior of the school building. It's an important milestone in the careful, staged removal of the existing school, which is expected to take a few more weeks. After the structure is removed, work will continue throughout the fall to restore the site to grass. The school is being dismantled in stages rather than demolished using more disruptive methods. Building materials will be taken to regional landfills, with the Tumbler Ridge landfill not being used. School District 59 said measures will remain in place during the demolition to minimize disruption and protect privacy. Officials say additional updates will be shared as timelines and future plans are confirmed. In sports, Wednesday action. In Major League Baseball, the Toronto Blue Jays beat the Boston Red Sox 6-4. In the CFL, tonight, the BC Lions versus the Calgary Stampeders. On Friday, the Ottawa Redblacks versus the Winnipeg Blue Bombers. On Saturday, two games, the Toronto Argonauts versus the Edmonton Elks and the Saskatchewan Roughriders versus the Hamilton Tiger Cats. 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

unicorns looked up from the rocks and they cried, and the waters came down and sort of floated them away. And that's why you never seen a unicorn to this very day.

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1: I started writing this song about Chris Gantry. End up writing about Dennis Hopper and Johnny Cash and Norman Norbert, Funky Donnie Frid, Billy Swan, Bobby Newirth, Jerry Jeff Walker, and Paul Siebel. And Ramblin' Jack Elliott had a lot to do with it. See him.

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1: They lie in boot hills all through the West. The outlaws, the gunslingers, the Billy the Kids, and worse. Say a fellow like the coward that shot Bill Hickok in the back. There's always one like that in every time of history. Most of them were varmints, but every once in a while, in one of them, there may have lived a man. He lay face down on the desert sand, clutching a six-gun in his hand. Shot from behind, I thought he was dead, for under his heart was an ounce of lead. But a spark still burned, so I used my knife, and late that night, I saved the life of Ringo.
2: Ringo! Ringo!
1: I nursed him till the danger passed. The days went by, he mended fast. And then from dawn till setting sun, he practiced with that deadly gun. And hour on hour, I watched in awe. No human being could match the draw of Ringo. One day we rode the mountain crest, and I went east, and he went west. I took to law and wore a star, while he spread terror near and far. With lead and blood he gained such fame, all through the West they feared the name of Ringo.
2: Ringo, Ringo.
1: I knew someday I'd face the test, which one of us would be the best. And sure enough, the word came down that he was holed up in the town. I left the posse out in the street, and I went in alone to meet Ringo.
2: Ringo, Ringo.
1: They said my speed was next to none, but my lightning draw had just begun when I heard a blast that stung my wrist. The gun went flying from my fist, and I was looking down the bore of the deadly 44 of Ringo.
2: Ringo, Ringo.
1: They say that was the only time that anyone had seen him smile. He slowly lowered his gun, and then he said to me, "We're even, friend." And so at last I understood that there was still a spark of good in Ringo.
2: Ringo, Ringo.
1: I blocked the path of his retreat. He turned and stepped into the street. A dozen guns spit fire and lead. A moment later, he lay dead. The town began to shout and cheer. Nowhere was there shed a tear for Ringo.
2: Ringo.
1: The story spread throughout the land that I had beaten Ringo's hand. And it was just the years, they say, that made me put my guns away. But on his grave, they can't explain the tarnished star above the name of Ringo.

CHET-FM in Chetwynd is at 94.5 FM, and CHAD-FM in Dawson Creek is at 104.1 FM. 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

0: Hugh McLennan here. This week on The Spirit of the West, another longtime rancher, farmer, horseman, and cowboy joins me with a saddlebag full of stories from his life on the land and in politics. The cattle cycle may have reached a turning point. The Rangeland News has those details. 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

0: outdoorsman and cowboy, joins me with a saddlebag full of stories from his life on the land and in politics. The cattle cycle may have reached a turning point. The Rangeland News has those details. 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

day, Potts Farm was a place to go. Load a truck up, hit the dirt road. 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Jack and Jim were a few good men. 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And all this small town, he said, she said. 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You better mind your business, man. Watch your mouth before I have to knock that loud mouth out. I'm tired of talking, man. 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Them old dirt

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She was storming through the house that day, and I could tell she was leaving. And I thought, oh, she'll be back, till she turned around and pointed at the wall and said,

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1: 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Day in and day out, they bring you the news that matters. They play the music you won't hear anywhere else, and they are a part of this community. You can make sure they get the funding they need to grow by visiting mycri.ca, where you can find all the details about the Community Radio Initiative. 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

0: Hugh McLennan here. This week on The Spirit of the West, another longtime rancher, farmer, horseman, and cowboy joins me with a saddlebag full of stories from his life on the land and in politics. The cattle cycle may have reached a turning point. The Rangeland News has those details. There's music from young cowboy singers who show a lot of promise, and more songs that'll be going through your mind all week long. This week on The Spirit of the West.
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0: Hugh McLennan here. This week on The Spirit of the West, another longtime rancher, farmer, horseman, and cowboy joins me with a saddlebag full of stories from his life on the land and in politics. The cattle cycle may have reached a turning point. The Rangeland News has those details. There's music from young cowboy singers who show a lot of promise, and more songs that'll be going through your mind all week long. 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

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And we like cornbread and biscuits, and if it's broke around here, we fix it. I can take y'all where you need to go, down to my hood, back in them woods. We do it different round here, that's right, but we sure do it good, and we do it all night. 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

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We've got the Southeast covered.